It's funny how, as we grew old, we cling to the past as we cling to the air. I feel nostalgia for things that were maybe never there.

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This is time for myself, you know. This is, you know, peaceful time. The ocean and the wind and the waves, you know, it's a perfect day. It's such a beautiful day. Beautiful day to be here. You know, the waves are perfect. Such beautiful energy coming from the earth. And I want to thank Mother Earth.

0: ortara toraqta para makkuktunut tannalu ingiut tutangniartasit teralaqtara ikayartuigumallunga makkuktunut ingminit nagligusugunnale qumpluguit.
1: This recording is dedicated to young people. The following song was written with the hopes of encouraging youth to accept themselves as they are.

My girl. With me because you look so fine that I really want to make you mine. You look so fine that I really want to make you mine. 4, 5, 6, come on and get your kicks. Now you don't

0: before you go, there's something I want you to have.
1: Oh, it's beautiful. But wait a minute, isn't this?
0: Yeah, yes it is.
1: But I thought the old lady dropped it into the ocean in here.